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1: 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And Zero Waste Kauai for supporting Kauai Community Radio. Hey! Somebody's giving me a call. How about that? All right. Let's get some music playing and then we don't have to worry about it. But a big mahalo to the... Here we go with the fest.

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Oh, yeah, man. The late, great Otis Redding, posthumous hit. Sitting on the dock of the bay, as you probably figured out, we're doing soul music today. At least the first half of the show. And that was a whole bunch of it from all the great studios / labels of the classic soul era. That was that.

0: water, William Bell. That's all Stacks, but picked up and distributed by Atlantic. And we got some Motown in there. Dancing in the Streets, Martha Reeves and the Vandellas. My guy, Mary Wells, one that cost George Harrison a couple of bucks. Oh, yeah. Didn't take Paul's advice. Where Did Our Love Go? The Supremes. I heard it through the grapevine. Marvelous Marvin Gaye. Back to Stax. Hold On, I'm Coming. Sam and Dave. Thank you for all the PSAs, everybody. We love doing our public service. Tighten Up, Archie Bell and the Drells. Got to Get You Off My Mind, Solomon Burke, Green Onions, Booker T and the MGs, the heart of Stax Records. And then we go back down to Muscle Shoals, Wilson Pickett in the Midnight Hour, and Aretha Franklin, Chain of Fools. Back up to Motown, Reach Out, I'll Be There by the Four Tops. High Records in Memphis, Al Green, Let's Stay Together, Arthur Conley, Sweet Soul Music, Stax, and of course, kicking it off with my Her Mind Is Gone, Professor. All right, back to reality. You're listening to KKCR, Honolulu, KAQA, Kilauea, Kauai Community Radio, 90.9, the North Shore, 91.9, Island Wide, 88.1 on a hola Molawa'a and 88.9 over on Oahu. You know it. Going around the world, www.kkcr.org. Whoop. No phone numbers. Because I'm coming to you live from the sunny west side of Kauai. Waiting on a hurricane. Everybody get your old hatches batten down. Could be tricky. Kind of taking the same course as Aniki back in a long time ago. What? 34 years ago. And if it comes this way, it's going to hit Sunset Studio directly. Let's hope it doesn't. And let's hope if it does, it's not. It's dissipated. But everybody be careful, be safe, and get yourself ready. Like I said, it could be tricky. And it's hurricane, and you know, that's how we do it. When you live in the middle of the ocean. So coming to you from West Sunset Studio on the sunny west side of Kauai and back up to KKCR Studio. This is the Mardi Gras Soul Review. I'm your host, Kevin Swamp Daddy Rogers. And it's all made possible by sustaining members like yourselves in cahoots with Kauai Marine and More. Got to find a new voice for that one. Since we don't have Kauai Marine and More anymore, we got Tracy and Fish Bar Deli. 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

for supporting Kauai Community Radio. I think I'm going to do something new. That was a lot of soul music. Very inspiring. Got this album, though, from a while back. They did a tribute album to Lowell George of Little Feet. A whole bunch of different people got together and did a bunch of his music, Little Feet music, and from his solo album. And I can't play the whole thing, but I'm going to play a selected. I'm going to play pretty much the whole thing. Rock and Roll Doctor. It's called A Tribute to Lil George. And it's Bonnie Raitt, Taj Mahal, the Little Feet themselves, Bonnie Raitt with Little Feet, Jackson Brown, Alan Toussaint, and Leo Nocentelli of the Meters. It's definitely some big New Orleans influence here. So we'll get it started and we'll go down the album and we'll play the best cuts. Well, because it's over an hour and a half long and I don't have that much time. And there's that dang phone again. All right, let's do it.

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0: 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That's rock and roll heaven.
1: And that was the late, great Lowell George talking about rock and roll heaven. And that was the complete Rock and Roll Doctor album, tribute to Lowell George, with all kinds of great people on her, Taj Mahal and Bonnie Raitt, Little Feet themselves, the rest of the band, and all their friends, Jackson Browne, and doing a great tribute. That came out quite a few years ago, but I don't think I've ever played the whole thing on my show before, so I was glad to be able to do that for you. Well, we're going to get out of here. Stick around for Stevie D and Solid Action! One by the Thunderbirds, and then out with Fat Man. See you next week.

second. I don't think I had my mic on her. Anyway, Rock and Roll Docs, tribute to Lowell George, the whole album. Great. Stick around for Stevie D and Solid Action. We'll get out of here with the Fabulous Thunderbirds and the Fat Man. Okay, this time I think you heard me. Bye.

delicious. Thank you, Kevin Swamp Daddy Rogers, for another fine edition of the Mardi Gras Soul Review. I'm Stevie D. And you got your dial locked to the station that loves you back. KKCR. Over the bat, Hanalei. 91.9 island-wide. 92.7 Anahola, Molua, and 88.9 over on the island of Oahu. You know, nothing really going on.

0: 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Mold, water, and fire. Keep their number on ya. It's a little after 4 o'clock. 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
4: One,
0: Yeah.

Well, spacing out. I was digging through a box of records with the volume off, and I was like, I don't know. Is that record still playing? Colored vinyl sucks. It's really hard to see what's happening. But that record is a good one. They lay up Agamemnons. But they're happy with that super relevant name. That was Air Force. They've got a new one out. It's on the Slowboat Media Mail coming to me. So maybe we'll dip into some digital versions of it before I get my copy. Because it'll take, you know, like 3 months. Paradise Tax. We just heard from the Spiders, not the Spiders from Japan, but the Spiders with a young Alice Cooper handling some vocals and some other garage rock legends from 1966. Betty Turner and the Chevelles, the winds kept laughing. Beautiful. The Gnats. Talking about the wind and the trees. The leaves falling all around. That was The Girl. From Italy, we had The Brains doing Gradual. Big contender for the band naming contest of this Friday's Solid Action. That's a six-pack, but it sounds more like hairspray. Here's a group from Australia called The Morlock. Whoa, hold a second. What? What the what? Let's re-cue that up. You know, got nothing but time. There it is.

My goodness. The zombies. They just do something to me. That was written by Rod Argent. I remember when I loved her. I got this record from my buddy on the Big Island, Mr. Ethan Froney. He said, these guys all look like you. I think I had more hair back then. A little moody garage for you on a brooding Friday afternoon.

0: We heard from us too. I'll Leave You Crying. A great beat group from Australia out of about 1965, the Morlock, M-O-R-L-O-C-K, doing Time Machine. I wish I had a time machine so I could turn back time. I was relieved by that lyric because I thought he was going to do something crazy with that time machine. The Outer Limits did Alone and Crying. Double whammy. It's 4:32, and I'm here for you at this station. It's got your back. Let's listen to some messages that apply to right nowsville.
1: This is a community weather update. A hurricane is currently moving through the Central Pacific Basin. 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
0: Excellent. Well, now let's listen to something you're probably not going to hear on a lot of radio stations, especially one in the middle of the Pacific Ocean. This is a band called Cream Soda, kind of getting outside of my... I don't usually play stuff from the mid-70s, but this one is called Keep It Heavy, and it is very solid action.

0: Aloha kākou. 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
0: In the background, we've got the Ventures from the Guitar Freakout LP. Paper Airplanes. Before that, my Wild Dancing knocked that one off the turntable. I meant Mild Dancing. That was a new one to me, the Fallen Angels re-release on Sundays Records from 1966. Hello, Girl. From 1965, we had the Beatles doing Babies in Black. A beautiful number by Gabby Pahinui with the Hawaiian Word of the Day in the back. Thank you for that. We heard Slacky Medley. That was Kuhio Bay, Rosalani, Henderson March, and Koni Au I Kawai. And Hui'e. That had Gabby Pahinui and Alvin Barney Isaacs Jr. Before that, we had a little 70s set. Kind of unusual. Well, I don't know. I play all kinds of stuff. Usually it's punk rock if it's mid-70s, but I played you from 1970, a group called The Farm, doing Wind and Sea, featured in the amazing movie The Innermost Limits of Pure Fun. I consider that the extension of surf music, but with vibraphone and other things. From 1974, we had Kim Jong-mi doing Wind, a 1974 Hyundai car commercial. I want to know what that song is. Yeah, yeah, yeah, pony. I had one of those. I gave it to a guy on Maui that I had to wake up from a party and say, I'll give you my car if you give me a ride to the airport. 1974 Hyundai. It was branded as a Plymouth or something like that. And then another one that's new to me from 1974 by Cream Soda, Keep It Heavy. Oh, way back in there we had Los Sleepers doing Al Ritmo de la Lluvia from 1963. They're wild, and they're riding tonight, or possibly Monday morning.

Yeah. Closing in on 5 o'clock. It's 30 seconds away. And here's one for you.

0: 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For the 5 o'clock hour, we've got good old Sushi Girl.
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0: Mahalo Nui Loa to our underwriter for the 5 o'clock hour, Sushi Girl. Good people, good food. 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I've got one for you. Kainoa, Richard, and Makoa, this one's called Up the Ladder of Success.
3: Nothing can stop him now. 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I guess I'll have to let him go.

groovy. Crystal Shingles going out to Mark's Roofing. Thanks, Richard, Kainoa, Makoa. Before that, we had Up In My Mind, I'm Going Home by the Swamp Rats. We had a group from Turkey called Mavi Isklar doing Come Home. Bobby Landed Up On The Roof, and Skeeter Davis provided us with The Ladder Of Success. Now let's get into one more song about roofing while we're doing it. You know, I'm happy to have several songs about roofing. This one's called The Orange Rooftop Of My Baby's Mind.

last number was Tropical Depression by STD and the Musubis. Chet Atkins in Windy and Warm, describing local koi conditions.

fabulous Delmonas, Take Me Home Tonight. Oh. The Baskerville Hounds doing Please Say. The Searchers on Cap Records from the Take Me For What I'm Worth LP. They did When I Get Home. By request, we had some Bobby Ozono.

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I'm invited for ahi sandwiches. That's nice. Besitos, Francisca. I haven't worked on your art project yet, but I've been thinking about it. That was nice. Here's more songs about a place and a roof over your head. It's called The Place by Poor Boy's Pride.

This tune actually belonged in the roofing section. Bloodshot Bill doing Scattered Peaks. Just a little set of music being thankful for a roof overhead. Shout out to Mark's Roofing. We had Elvis Presley doing I'm Coming Home. Voodoo Spell by, I forgot who, I put the record away already. From Japan, the Sharp Five doing Coming Home. Haven't heard a bad version of that song. The Place by Poor Boy's Pride. Coming up in under 15 minutes, we've got Right on Time with DJ Dagan.

I'll leave you in capable hands. DJ Dagan's coming right up with Right on Time. I'll see you next week for some solid action every Friday, 4 to 6 o'clock.

0: There we go. You're listening to Right on Time with DJ Dagan on KKCR Honolulu, KAQA Kilauea. Nice to be here with you on your Friday night. Looks like we made it. We made it all the way to Friday. And it's just past 6 o'clock, so that means Right on Time is made possible by KKCR's sustaining members such as yourself in partnership with A. Feinberg Gallery, Bill Fernandez, and Huki Lalanai.
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0: Mahalo for supporting Kauai Community Radio. Nate here, and nice to be here. Man, what a week. I lost my voice after doing the show last Friday. Lost it through Saturday, Sunday, Monday even. Came back steadily through the week, as you can see, mostly here. Probably 96.5%. I'm going to play some T-Rex for you right away. Let's do Metal Guru from the Slider, Syrup USA. And I've got about 6 hours of music. I'm going to try and squeeze into four, if that. Let's see what we can do.
4: Come on.
0: Come on, thing.

No, I'm not sure. 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But L7 means like you're a square or rectangle. You can put one finger up like an L. You know, your pointer finger and your thumb, and the other one you turn around like a seven, put them together. And I think it means you're a loser. Pretend that we're dead from L7. 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

0: Tano ai me ke aloha. Today's Hawaiian moon phase is Ole Pau. It is the 23rd night of the moon cycle. It is also the last and final Ole moon phase. On the Aina, it is a good day to cultivate. Mai'a or bananas can be planted. On the Kai, good offshore fishing only can be expected. The ole winds continue to blow, bringing box jellyfish and Portuguese man of war closer to coastal areas and shorelines. The kapu period of Kanaloa is in effect through Kaloa Kulua.
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0: As the Thin White Duke himself, Look Back in Anger from Lodger. Great album. Here's something from a real cool movie from a few years back, horror one. They just came out with a sequel, and I don't think that they used the song. Here we go. In the sequel. But they used it in the first one, for sure.
1: Just to play a game.
0: Ready or Not 2. Great movie. Samara Weaving, new Scream Queen. Run!

that there is Sparkle Horse with Danger Mouse featuring Black Francis. Three goodies. Angel's Harp from, oh, I don't know, 2009. Here's one from even earlier. Three Girl Rumba Wire.

All right, I'm going to look this up. I'll find it. But what was this? Maybe Christina Ricci movie from the 90s where they used this movie. Wake Me Up Before You Go-Go. It was used in a lot of things. Great, great stuff. Dave Brubeck back there with Unsquared Dance. Olivia Rodrigo from her new album. Here's Roxy Music from their old one. Right on time.

0: So it's the top of the hours. We might say 7 o'clock or 7:03 thereabouts, and Right on Time is made possible by KKCR sustaining members in partnership with is made possible by KKCR sustaining members in partnership with Kauai Mold, Water and Fire.
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Here's one from the 90s, if you can believe it. But it's real specific.

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And do you need anyone to do like music production or music supervision for your next show? Ha! 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I'm nothing. One time in New York, a friend said I looked like Ethan Hawke. 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

0: 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And why do the stars of this spirit's music shine with such intensity upon the double zero of our blinking eyes? The questions multiply the mystery. 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Have another drink, baby. Live it up. Let's have a ball before the great big all goes up in fire and brimstone. Make mine a double and short on the soda. Clap hands in the reeling darkness and play lusty animal with the yeah, yeah, yeah of drowning night. You should have seen me when I stood on the table and the bouncer came with his tuxedo and the alcoholic air rocking with rolls of laughter after, while the ghosts of Dixieland gone white are crashing through the changes inside the saints go marching in. One for the road and hiccup home to hangover. Are we this face? Are we the face of get there, get there, get there? Who's at the Blue Note? Who's at the Sutherland? Somebody's opening at the London House. Grab a cab and seize upon the tuck, ticking, ticky-tock. Should I wear the mink? Somebody said something is happening at the Cloister Inn. And the long lines form in front of the revolving door of the spinning now, now, now. Do I look all right? Keep the change. I read in Downbeat. And the smoke rises above the hubbub as the cash register LPs come alive. Mr. and Mrs. Face face up to an evening on the town. 12 conventioneers, accompanied by a driving rat-a-tat-tat, become disciples of punchline pornography, and expense accounts rise in the falling jazz, and a waiter's feet hurt. Something ends, and the applause begins. This clapping reward is bridge for the blues. Aren't you glad you came? Aren't you? Are we this face? Are we the face of I wonder as I wander, looking with the look that little children have for that loving something, for that joyous whatever it is, for that delightful I don't know what next, tired of playing run sheepy run and follow the leader? The game we're looking for is looking for us. And it's called 1, 2, 3, 4, 5, 6, 7, 8, 9, 10, green light. A great, big, huge, unbelievably infinite go sign for this biggest of the little sleepwalking cities where the dream we dream is just around imagined nightmare's corner. Come on along to Renaissance, which is anywhere you want it. Hope swings eternal, and that's where everything is in Jazzmatazz Chicago. Don Quixote rides across the sprawl of us in a crazy movie called The Midwesterner, gallops across the jumping night where everyone waits to see where the real action is, and we strike our matches against old Chicago midnight, against old anywhere's midnight. Somewhere below the non-stop jet from New York to Hollywood. Hi, stranger. Are we this face? All these faces and more we are. And the truth is right in front of us when our backs are turned. So pick up your trumpet and play this. Doomsday boys and girls of dust, come blow your horn for Mr. Must. Full circles roll in spirals down into the fright of the thinnest town.
1: Okay, well, no one give Ken Nordine any more drugs. 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
0: 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Is it snowing? Is a hurricane a-blowing? 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Are the fires of hell a-glowing? Is the grisly reaper mowing? 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The danger must be growing, for the rowers keep on rowing!

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Many things raced through my mind. 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And I was swallowed by the sea and lost in the deep and washed up on the shore.

When I awakened, the storm was over and the sea was calm. It was strange and wonderful, like seeing the world and seeing through the world. And when I told the people in the village that I went out and never came back, they all laughed and called me the wanderer. And I laughed with them. They didn't know. They were the wanderers. And so I found my way and found my home on Eden's Island, where the wind has been telling the truth forever and ever.

This is a community weather update. A hurricane is currently moving through the Central Pacific Basin. While it's too soon to know exactly where impacts may occur, now is the time to renew your plans. Monitor forecasts from the National Hurricane Center and emergency management officials. Check your supplies, charge devices, and be prepared to act if watches or warnings are issued for your area. Most public schools may be available as last resort refuge locations. 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

Yes, you eagle-eared listener, it was Stravinsky's Ragtime for 11 Instruments by Pulcinella, the conductor of the London Sinfonietta was Esa-Pekka Salomon for this recording. Eden Abes back there, sort of like the original annoying hippie, back when, you know, it was the first one you met, maybe. Lamar was that track, Guided by Voices. And we'll be back very soon with, I think we're going to do some 60s pop and some post-rock, post-punk from the 80s. Coming right up here on Right on Time.

We got Totally Wired coming up at 8 o'clock. That's with Sterling and Nate. We're here covering for Lindsay B this week. She is under the weather. Hope you're feeling well. Soft Boys, I Want to Destroy You. And here's one from a cool movie. See if you can guess the film.

Very good. It was The Breakfast Club, a movie in which they did not have it. Breakfast, that is. Ali Sheedy, Molly Ringwald, Anthony Michael Hall, Emilio Estevez, Andrew McCarthy, Rob Lowe, Demi Moore, Judd Nelson were also considered part of the Brat Pack, not to be confused with Sammy Davis Jr., Frank Sinatra, Dean Martin, Peter Lawford, Joey Bishop, and, I don't know, Humphrey Bogart, the Rat Pack. Is that right? Here's one for the Dynasties. 1960s.

0: please. The chords. I wish there were more. I'm sure there are more chord songs. I think I checked out the B-side to Too Late to Kiss You Now, and it was fine. But I'll play some more of them another time. This is Nate. I'm filling in for Lindsay B here on Totally Wired, KKCR Honolulu, KAQA Kilauea. Totally Wired is made possible by KKCR sustaining members in partnership with Wainiha Country Market and Tiki Niki.
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0: Mahalo for supporting Kauai Community Radio. We're going to put together our playlist. I think maybe Sterling's going to jump in later. We'll see. But I'm starting off the best way I know how. And Lindsay, in case you're listening, this one's for you. It's called Possession from the last album from Ty Siegel. I don't have the new one yet. But here it is, the title track from Possession, all the way back. If you take a walk with me back to 2025, it was a different time.

fact, it is Ultravox, and they're saying wide boys, not white boys. So I'm going to play some Local H, I think, right now, and then I'm going to Turntable One after that. Couple covers coming up later on. This is Totally Wired.

0: It ain't me.
1: Pretty awesome stuff. That's the voice of Jessie Carolina from a video game from many years ago called Bioshock Infinite. It was an anachronistic version. In that game, someone had gone to a different universe and stolen some music and brought it back and did different versions. Check it out sometime. Devo back there. I've got some PJ Harvey kind of interrupting, but let me see. I had Local H. This is DJ Nate or DJ Dagan filling in for Lindsay B. I've got a dedication right now. I did say there'd be a few covers. Here's the third one, and it was picked out by my daughter, Zola. She's 4 years old, going on five. Let's do a Cars cover right now from one band called The Chip. Am I saying this right? Monks. Now to you, Zola.

0: All right, folks, you're listening to Totally Wired with Lindsay B, or rather with Nate P. Nate Pontius here, sitting in for Lindsay B, who is under the weather, as many of us are lately. I have a quick message to play for you, speaking of weather.
1: Hurricane season is June 1st through November 30th, and this year is predicted to be a higher than average storm season. A hurricane watch means the storm is possible. A hurricane warning means that a storm is expected. A tropical storm becomes a hurricane when sustained winds top 73 miles per hour. A storm receives a name when winds reach 39 miles per hour, and it receives a Polynesian name when it forms between 140 degrees west and the international dateline. For information during watches and warnings, you can tune to this station and Calm, KQMG. You can also sign up to get county alerts at kauai.gov/kema.
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back when CDs were a thing, my mom joined one of those clubs, but she forgot to send them back, so we had just stacks of CDs, some of them jazz. Jelly Roll Morton here. He was awesome. That New Orleans sound. And this is him with his Red Hot Chili Peppers, 1926, so very early jazz. He said that he invented jazz, not so. But still, big britches on Jelly Roll. This is Cannonball Blues. Let's let it all play out. Blonde Redhead, PJ Harvey back there. Check it all out at kkcr.org.

All right, Jelly Roll. Yeah, he had started out playing in brothels in New Orleans. And that's when he got the nickname Jelly Roll. It has a sexual meaning. I looked it up. I did not know the meaning. So I'm Googling, what's the sexual meaning of Jelly Roll? It means vagina. Did you know that? Or I should say vulva. Should I say that? Jelly Roll Morton, I got way off topic. Here's one of my favorite one-off bands, Divine Fits. It's the singer from Spoon and a bunch of other guys from 2012. They only had the one album. This one's called Neapolitans.

0: Yeah, that's one of my favorite albums from the 80s, Songs to Learn and Sing by Echo and the Bunnymen. I have it on vinyl. I picked it up at this station not so long ago. Yeah, from, I want to say 1983, but there's like several dates on the back of this thing. So anyway, this is a little Richard Swift right now. Rest in peace. You're listening to Totally Wired with me, Mr. Pontius. Hello. Lindsay B is not feeling well. She'll be back next week. Totally Wired is made possible by KKCR's sustaining members in partnership with Huki Lau Lanai and HealthGo Market.
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0: 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Always a bonus in my book. All right, we're going to get back to the music. This, of course, is The Meters right now. I'll let it play for a minute before we fade out to... I want to play St. Vincent. But then I want to get to some Boney M, and I've got a few things queued up right over here.

They were go-go girls in the 60s in France. Yee-yee, they called it. That's France Gall. Her first name, France. Jazz a go-go, the name of this track. And the Meters and Richard Swift. I want to play from the new St. Vincent album. This one's called The Sweetest Fruit.

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1: Oh yeah, you're listening to KKCR Hanalei and KQA Kilauea. And this is Sterling's Choice.

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1: The views and opinions expressed during this program are those of the speaker and do not necessarily represent those of KKCR, its board of directors, staff, volunteers, or underwriters.
2: You heard that? I represent nobody. None of them. Just me. Me alone. It is I, Sterling, and you are currently listening to Sterling's Choice here at KKCR Honolulu, KQA Kilauea, K224CQ Anahola, and K205 FM Honolulu. We have an awesome clock, FYI. We know what time it is now. And it's supposedly something like 10 o'clock on Friday? I don't know what that is. Something somebody made up because everything is make-believe. Isn't that funny? Stevie, Nate, you killed it. You did good. Lindsay, hope you survive. And you know who also hopes you survive? I'd like to let you know that Sterling's Choice is made possible by KKCR Sustained members in partnership with Liberated Thermodynamics.
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2: 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So, I will not be here next week. I will see you another time. But I have a plethora of songs to entertain myself and others for you tonight. Hope you enjoy Sterling's Choice, Kauai Community Radio.

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KKCR, Honolulu, KQA, Kilauea, Kauai Community Radio for that brand new Linda Lindas. The Linda Lindas with, oh, I'm horrible. Heliodor de Limon. Mariah Carey, featuring ODB, Fantasy, Ben Living with They're Coming For You, Barbara. That was horrible. Gladiators, Rich Man, Poor Man. Little double pack of me first in the Gimme Gimme's, Blowing the Wind and Leaving on a Jet Plane. Here on Sterling's Choice, Kauai Community Radio. And you should hear this.

Ano ai me ke aloha. Today's Hawaiian moon phase is Ole Pau. It is the 23rd night of the moon cycle. It is also the last and final Ole moon phase. On the aina, it is a good day to cultivate. Mai'a or bananas can be planted. On the kai, good offshore fishing only can be expected. The ole winds continue to blow, bringing box jellyfish and Portuguese man of war closer to coastal areas and shorelines. The kapu period of Kanaloa is in effect through Kaloa Kulua.

0: You heard that correctly. That was the infamous Edgelord himself, Kanye West, and Chris Martin with Homecoming, Roy Orbison with Crying. You're listening to Sterling's Choice here at KKCR Honolulu, KQA Kilauea. And we're stumbling backwards with the songs we just played. For Roy Orbison, we had Gene and Wendell, with The Roach. Connie Stevens was Setting the Woods on Fire. That fun little Paul Evans with Happy Go Lucky Me. Little Richard with The Girl Can't Help It. The Cramps with the 1977 version of I Can't Hardly Stand It. Can't Hardly Stand It. For that, Forever Song, Vanga Boys, We Like the Party, The Vanga Bus. Pixel Grip with Last Laugh. Mercy Girl Remix. That Dark Cinema with Suffer Like Me. And I think we have... Yeah, we got their Ministry with the Brand New Hate, and we are at the 11 o'clock hour, whatever that is, supposedly. And I'd like to let you know that Sterling's Choice is made possible by KKCR sustaining members in partnership with Positive Coffee.
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0: Oh yeah, it is 11:33 here on Sterling's Choice, Quad Community Radio, KKCR Honolulu, KQA Kilauea. Stumble backwards with ya. That was a 5, 6, 7, 8 with I Walk Like James Mansfield. Hansel Adkins, No More Hot Dogs. That live Talking Heads, Burning Down the House. Girl You Want from your favorite, Devo, The Darkness with I Believe in a Thing Called Love. 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

Attention, ladies and gentlemen, the program has been completed. 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

passing us by Monday night, Tuesday morning. What do we got? 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Look at that. 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
1: 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Right, I play saxophone. And I'm very, very glad you are listening to KKCR Hanalei KAQA Kilauea Kauai Community Radio. All right.

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1: NOAA's National Weather Service Climate Prediction Center predicts a near to above normal hurricane season in the Central Pacific Basin. Are you aware of the hazards of a hurricane? Hurricane winds above 74 miles per hour can damage or destroy buildings, homes, and infrastructure. Storm surge is an abnormal rise of water generated by a storm's winds. Waves breaking along the coast can cause dangerous rip currents and damage to buildings, roads, and coastal infrastructure. Hurricanes produce torrential rainfall and flash flooding in inland areas. 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
9: Aloha mai kākou. Today's Hawaiian word of the day is lauoho. Translated, lauoho is the hair of the head. Lauoho can sometimes also be used to describe leaves of plants, fronds of ferns, etc. He lauoho ele ele lo ihi kona. She has long black hair. Lauoho, it's the hair of the head.
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5: 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Aloha. Good morning. Aloha kakahiaka. Ohayo gozaimasu. Buenos dias, amigos. This is Pets and People in Paradise. My name is Angel.
0: I'm Jenny. Thanks for listening this morning. I loved Dr. B's intro. Can you tell me, I'm going to mess it up. You say aloha kakahiaka. Buenos dias. What's the other one?
5: Ohayo gozaimasu.
0: Ohayo gozaimasu.
5: Yes.
0: What language is that?
5: Japanese. He really loved Japan. He wanted to go again. I believe it was he wanted to go next year, and he was going to make a plan. There's a lot of Japanese veterinarians, that he would... They actually came here before, and he... set up a little tour thing.
0: Oh, cool.
5: And it was really cool. He enjoyed doing it a lot. He took them to the monastery that's up in Wailua, and he really loved doing things like that, and Mushroom Festival and the mainland and stuff. But he really loved Japan and going and being there and having a host. And so that was one of his things that he liked to do in his intro, because there were people that would listen in Japan. I believe it's like 4 a.m. in Japan, though.
0: Oh, wow.
5: Yeah, that's very dedicated to listen to the show.
0: Yeah, that's cool. Well, that's great. It's always cool to kind of touch back into Dr. B and why we're here.
5: Yeah, I miss him. I miss him a lot. It's his help, his advice, everything.
0: Yeah. We still have his music that we don't quite understand, but we vibe with.
5: Yeah.
0: We're learning too.
5: I do know some of it, but majority I don't.
0: Well, I'm still learning the CDs. I won't put you guys through that that little mystery roulette last time. But we have a CD that he's labeled, so let's play that for us.

0: That was, I think, Donovan, Season of the Witch.
1: Very cool.
0: It was one of Dr. B's CDs.
1: Very funny. He has so many. Hundreds. Hundreds of CDs. Some with no labels, as you know. It's a beautiful day.
0: It is.
1: On the north side. It is so gorgeous.
0: It's a little cloudy, but it is nice.
1: It is. Wailua was quite rainy and muggy this morning. But there was an announcement as of 4 p.m. yesterday. They are urging residents to keep preparing steadily for the hurricane as it continues. Keep an eye on it. Hopefully, it takes a different turn and we're all safe.
0: And passes by. Just keep going.
1: Yeah, move on through, Lowell.
0: Yeah.

0: Bathroom arrangements, that's a tough one. In the middle of a storm, you have a dog. Where does he go to the bathroom? There's a couple good solutions that help just for the time being during the storm. You can cut a piece of sod, put it in a tub, or get one of those kiddie pools. Make like a little grassy area there. Especially if you have multiple pets, it's going to be kind of hard to go potty. 70 mile an hour winds, you know. My little dog would blow away. So,
1: boy. Or, you know, some people do have their dogs, they call them training pads. We call them shishi pads.
0: Right, yeah.
1: They have some of them trained to use shishi pads if absolutely necessary for whatever reason. So I think those are good to have on hand. I hear it's been crazy shopping at places. I went to Kapa yesterday to fill my gas tank. That was very interesting.
0: Was it?
1: It was. I was like, wow, watching people. I was waiting for propane, and I was just watching people do crazy things, going the wrong way in the parking lot. And it's like, why are we being crazy?
0: It causes panic. And a lot of people that lived through Aniki, I think that brings up a lot of old feelings, a lot of fears.
1: You're right.
0: Aniki kind of kicked this island's butt back in the day.
1: Yeah.
0: And people that had to live through that, and I know a couple families that are panicking a bit just because it was so difficult back then.
1: Right.
0: So I guess urge each other to take care of each other, yeah. If you have a neighbor, especially elderly, there's a lot of things that become weapons in strong wind, you know. Help each other, anchor things down.
1: Right.
0: We don't want a crisis or an evacuation scenario, but in the event that we do, we want to make sure our pets are prepared for it. Carriers are a great way to keep an animal secure in a safe space that you can run around with, especially during heavy storms. Cats, it's kind of hard though to keep those guys still. Carrier's a great option, just to have that on standby in the event that you need to evacuate or that things just get a little too crazy, and you know, having them in a carrier is a little bit safer just to pass the time.
1: Right. And I think, you know, if your cats are outdoors, really be prepared. We don't want to just leave them out there and fend for themselves kind of thing. And it's all just about being prepared. We don't want to have a situation where we need to depend on somebody else to help us because we weren't prepared for it. And I mean, I'm really glad I have the water that I have. I've had it for a while since the last, just being prepared when the last Lala first started forming and there was a threat of that possibility. It was becoming prepared, having enough water for everybody, things like that. Filling the gas tank. and while we're out there, we just kind of want to remember to keep our cool. Keep, you know, be respectful to each other. Still, I know it's scary. It's all hands on deck kind of situation, but we don't have to be nutsos and be disrespectful to each other kind of thing. So I didn't even think about bath potty arrangements in that situation. I was like, what do you mean bathroom arrangements? I'm thinking about people. Like,
0: it's storm's coming. So it might be a little too late for, hey, call your veterinarian. Can I have some sedatives? Just some for me, some for my dog, you know. Just keep us all calm through the storm. But if your pet's on medication, it's good to have just a bit of a backup. God forbid there's a thyroid issue or a diabetic issue and you just don't have access to those medications or clinic stay closed for a little bit or something like that.
1: We tend to be prepared. Yeah, a lot of people tend to think about are, like you were saying, are elderly. You have, make, check your neighbors, da da da. You want to make sure people have enough medication on hand. But you're bringing up great points of make sure you have enough medication for your pets too, whatever they might be on. That's really smart to remind people, don't forget about your pets, what they need as well.
0: I wasn't here for Aniki, but you know, just to kind of consider what the island would go through, I would assume animal hospitals would probably be lower on the lines to open.
1: Yeah.
0: In the event of an emergency, hopefully someone's available, but you know, not sure what to expect. I mean, just be prepared.

0: candles, a couple flashlights.
1: Yeah, batteries.
0: Some snacks.
1: A backup radio, that kind of thing. A battery-operated radio, just so you can keep up to date on things. Radio stations, I believe, are the first ones to come back in emergency situation. We just want to be prepared. Yeah. That's the main thing.
0: Overall, we're here together. Worst case scenario, we have each other and a lot of aloha that we share.
1: Yeah, Kauai is amazing, pulling together and helping each other in emergency situations, flash flooding, things like that. When there was the landslide on the hill up here in Princeville, so many people came together to bring supplies to the North Shore down in Hanalei. It was amazing. I really love how the island comes together and we help each other out. It's a beautiful thing. And I love that we can talk about those kinds of things. Boy, my speech is a little off this morning.
0: Kauai is a beautiful community. It's nice to be a part of the community radio also.
1: Yeah.
0: In honor of Dr. B. Here's another song. I don't know what to expect. Do you know what we're listening to here?
1: Yes.
0: Tell us a little about it.
1: This is Yuna. He really liked...
0: Oh, he loved Yuna.
1: He liked starting shows with her music or at the end of her end of his show. It's just really nice, upbeat. She's got a really smooth, pleasant, calming voice.
0: Okay, let's listen to her for a bit. Here we go.

0: You're listening to Pets and People in Paradise. My name's Jenny. Angel's on her way. And we are touching base a little bit on some animal news across Hawaii. I learned about Hawaiian honey creepers. I didn't know what a honey creeper was. It is a colorful Hawaiian songbird.
1: Oh.
0: Yeah.
1: What They're, was it, the honey creeper?
0: Honey creepers, yeah.
1: Interesting.
0: But, and they're pretty neat, I found, because it started as a bird, and then the island has so many different systems, and they just evolved to eat all these different fruits. So they evolved into like 50 or 60 species.
1: Wow.
0: Isn't that crazy? And they've slowly declined. We have about 17 left. There was one really special one in Kauai. They don't think he's found in the wild anymore. I'm going to mess it up probably. It's, I think, a kikiki. So they have a couple in captivity. They're going to try to breed and kind of bring that species back. But mosquitoes are the enemy here.
1: Wow.
0: Isn't that interesting?
1: Mosquitoes.
0: Mm-hmm.
1: That, wow. That.
0: So these birds have evolved to go higher where mosquitoes can't reach them. But because global warming, they're actually able to reach them a bit higher. So there's only so high these birds can go.
1: Wow.
0: Can't get away from the bugs.
1: That's crazy.
0: Isn't that wild? On a more positive note, though, just not to make everyone sad about our birds, the Board of Land and Natural Resources, they rejected a state proposal. The proposal was to open commercial aquarium fish collection. So like people just, hey, that's a beautiful fish. I'm going to take it and then put it in my aquarium or sell it to put it in someone else's aquarium. So they requested that we open that again under modified rules. And the state said no. So that's pretty neat. I think that's a huge win for Hawaii waters.
1: Yeah.
0: That maintaining that ban protects our ecosystem, our marine life. And if we just start plucking these fish,
1: right,
0: that's going to make all kinds of other parts of our ecosystem crumble. So that's exciting.
1: That's
0: pretty cool.
1: I like that they were like, no.
0: Yeah.
1: Not happening.
0: Yeah, and our albatross have reached an all-time high.
1: Really?
0: Record. Yeah. We had 458 leis and albatross nesting this year.
1: Wow.
0: Across Kauai.
1: I did not know that.
0: Isn't that neat? They're so cute. They're big birds.
1: Big birds.
0: They are huge.
1: I have one on the side of the road that had made a nest, and it would just stay there, and then there was the tape put up, stay away, da da da, and then one day it was gone, and it's just the egg was sitting there. It's very sad. Yeah, too many people stopping and getting too close and taking pictures, and it was right on the side of the road, so it was I was bummed for that. But they are a very big, beautiful bird.
0: Our bird conservation team has done such a great job at monitoring, trying to control this bug issue, including the rhinoceros beetles. We have, I think this is also pretty cool. We have four newly certified detection dogs. So there's,
1: oh, wow.
0: Yeah, isn't that neat? There's four, I think they're mixed breeds. They're just all kinds of, I want to say rescue dogs that were just trained to do this.
1: That would be really cool if they were rescue dogs.
0: They're a bunch of mixed breeds. It's not like they chose a bunch of beagles or, you know, the typical scent hounds. So they're sniffing out breeding sites for the CRBs.
1: Wow.
0: And that team is working on controlling that and trying to get rid of the problem.
1: That's awesome.
0: Protecting the island.
1: Yes.
0: Love that.
1: It's very important.
0: Absolutely.
1: I feel like super important.
0: So,
1: you know, I was reading stuff and I came across a couple of little cool, just real quick, cool little animal rescue things, like Gelato the kitten. Did you hear about
0: Gelato.
1: This?
0: Right? That's a great
1: Gelato,
0: name.
1: An injured kitten in Ohio. It went viral after shelter staff built him a tiny makeshift wheelchair using Hot Wheels cars to help him get around after a spinal injury.
0: Oh, that's so cute.
1: I thought that was really, really cool. Like, I love stories that are like that.
0: Aw, Gelato gets wheels.
1: Right. Mitch, the rescue dog, a 9-year-old former fighting dog in North Carolina, was rescued after being found chained outside, holding a dirt bike tire that became his emotional support item during recovery.
0: That's a big emotional support item.
1: Right?
0: Wow, go him. He's big.
1: Yeah.
0: Aw.
1: The fighting dog.
0: That's
1: so sad. It's nice, though, that he's rescued and...
0: They let him keep his tire.
1: Yeah. How do you break them of that emotional support, you know? But I think that's really, really, really great.
0: It'd be fun to go and see this dog just hanging out with his tire.
1: Right?
0: Just in the living room.
1: I love seeing things like that, YouTube videos of rescue animals being won over by somebody that's caring enough to show them it's okay. Not everybody is bad. There was also Kiwi, the lost cat.
0: Kiwi.
1: Missing for 2 years after disappearing in Florida. Kiwi was found in a trap by animal officers and safely reunited with her owner in New York City.
0: Wow.
1: That's wild.
0: Wow.
1: But I love stuff like that.
0: I wonder if the cat was reunited because of a microchip.
1: That, you know, it has to be because of a microchip. It can't, there's no way it would still have a collar with its name tag on it after being lost for 2 years.
0: Right. Well, just a little reminder, update your microchip info.
1: Yeah.
0: That's a good one.
1: It really is.
0: Especially during storm.
1: And especially if you move, change your phone number. It's a good idea to update that information. Be keep it in mind kind of thing.
0: I think microchiplookup.org. If you put in your pet's microchip number, it'll tell you the manufacturer who implanted it, and then you can call them that way and find out.
1: Oh, really?
0: Mm-hmm.
1: I didn't know that.
0: Microchiplookup.org, I believe it is.
1: Something like that. That's really neat. That's really neat. You have such a great plethora of information.
0: I Googled all kinds of stuff. One thing that I think is really exciting that's happening in the next week or so, KSPCA is having a no-cost spay and neuter clinic. It's going to be on Friday, September 11th and Saturday, September 12th. And it is for any dog that needs to be spayed and neutered. Zero cost to the owners. So if you're in need of your dog to have that surgery just to minimize repopulation, let us know. We can call 808-635-3601, or you can go to info@kauaispca.org.
1: Nice.
0: Yeah, nice. Give us a call. Get you registered, and hopefully a vaccines, flea prevention. They do the whole nine. It's really wonderful stuff.
1: Right. So we got a little service announcement. We're going to play for you guys. Public service announcement.
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3: 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Let's talk about ocean safety. Kauai has some of the most beautiful beaches in the world, and some of these beaches are the most dangerous. Hawaii has the second highest drowning rate in the U.S. Even if you're experienced in the water at home, Kauai's beaches demand special respect. Before entering, observe the water for 20 minutes. Never turn your back on the ocean, and don't enter the water alone. 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Many beaches that you have seen in photos do not have lifeguard towers. 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Heed all posted signs and warnings and take them seriously. Note that after a heavy rain, beaches can turn brown with debris. Do not swim in brown water. Remember the local phrase, when in doubt, don't go out. Enjoy Kauai safely, respectfully, and with aloha.

0: So it never ends. Thank you for listening. Thank you for listening.
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0: Good morning. Let's all believe in some magic.
1: I believe in magic.
0: What a beautiful day before the storm. Let's go.
1: Be prepared. I believe in magic so much. I got one of those little tiny miniature wooden 3D puzzle kit things.
0: Oh, yeah. That's been your fixation recently.
1: Yeah.
0: How many do you have?
1: I don't know. I have that many that I don't know.
0: That's fun. But take a lot of time to do, yeah.
1: It does. And I discovered that I don't like this one brand. It's a lot more difficult than the others because the pieces they're delicate, more delicate than the other ones.
0: Well,
1: but I had to get a magic shop.
0: Mandatory. Do you use tweezers with these things?
1: Occasionally. I mean, they provide tweezers, but I find it, I get too frustrated with the tweezers and I'm ready to throw them across the room, so I just use my hands. When stickers are involved, there are some stickers that come in there. I'll use tweezers if they're really tiny. Some of them are really tiny because this is miniature stuff.
0: Wow.
1: And yeah, I don't know why I just suddenly became fixated on it and my new obsession, and I absolutely love it, and my kids are like, stop, we don't have room for that. Sorry, I'm trying to stop. So speaking of weird little things, yeah, didn't we find all kinds of weird stuff?
0: Oh, I was contemplating the weird things animals do the other day. Like Odie, my dog Oats, will bring me a toy, but then she won't give it to me. And then, like, she stays closer, and I was just like, oh, why? Give it to me. So I thought that was a little strange. Something that's been kind of fascinating me recently is orcas have been behaving strangely. Over the last couple of years, they've started destroying boats. They don't hurt anyone. Or, I mean, they sink ships, which essentially may hurt someone, but they don't directly hurt anyone. They just ruin the rudder or something to do with the propeller. They delicately rip it off.
1: Wow.
0: And they leave. And it's a thing that they've taught other orcas in different oceans. So it's kind of spread a little bit, and I think that's kind of funny.
1: That's kind of, yeah, that's really weird. I am fascinated with how animals learn from other animals. I taught Jubilee my dog, she's a little Jack Russell mix, and I taught her how to give me 10. My daughter's dog, Bucky, who's like, what do you think? He's like 65 pounds, something like that. And he's watching this and he's like, I want to be involved. Grandma, I want to be involved. And I was like, okay, well, dude, give me 10. And this big dog actually jumped up and gave me 10. It blew my mind. And it was like, wow, from him watching Jubilee do it. So I think it's really cool how animals will teach each other different things. It's very interesting. Wasn't there something, oh, I can't even remember. I think we were talking about how other animals taught the hold a grudge, wasn't it?
0: Oh, it's ravens.
1: Ravens
0: or crows, one of those two.
1: Right. They'll hold a grudge and then they'll teach
0: generations to hold that same grudge.
1: They remember faces, so don't wrong a crow.
0: We're not in Australia, but magpies do the same.
1: I've seen videos. Aren't those the one that will, like, there's a video of one chick, she's riding her bike and she's got a helmet on and the bird is just...
0: Oh, really? They do. I hear they attack. Maybe it's a nesting thing or...
1: Right.
0: Or maybe they remember her from something. I don't know.
1: It's crazy. The things that, wild things, weird things that
0: fun things
1: animals do.
0: Silly animals.
1: It's enjoyable to see, though. Animals are so great. They're amazing creatures. I love the different things that you can see.
0: They bring
1: see.
0: Joy to our lives. And as soon as someone says, I'm not an animal person, I just don't like them, I immediately don't trust that person. I say, what happened to you in your life that made you think this way? And maybe that's my problem and a judgment that I should fix, but I can't imagine a life without animals.
1: I can't
0: either.
1: Horses,
0: birds, insects, even spiders. You ever looked at a jumping spider really close? They're adorable.
1: a jumping?
0: Not too close to my jump bunny. But they're adorable. They have wonderful little faces. It's so cute.
1: Oh, maybe like a National Geographic video or something about spiders. And I do, I don't mind them at all. I'll shoo away a cane spider before I would kill it and get it out. Get out, get out, go away. My grandmother taught me to be respectful of spiders. Leave them alone. They're doing their job. They're catching bugs. That's what they're supposed to do. And so it's kind of like that. We have big old garden spiders here, and occasionally one will make its web somewhere, and I'm like, no, no, no. Let's relocate you. You can't be over here. You can be here, but not over here.
0: They're beautiful. I think it's really neat how they stitch their web to make themselves look bigger, and then they position themselves right in front of it.
1: Is that what they're doing?
0: Like, are those extra legs? Yeah.
1: Wow.
0: Try to be more intimidating.
1: I didn't know that. That's another thing that...
0: Scary little guys.
1: Yeah, that's interesting.
0: I'm going to play another song for you. Animals are some kind of wonderful.
1: Yeah.
0: But you are too.
1: Aren't we all?
0: Aren't we all?
1: Amazing creatures.

0: So I'm kind of wonderful. So the other day when we were together, we were looking up, what is it called?
1: Oh, collective terms for animals. How did that come up? You said something about ravens or crows, and
0: I think one of the girls said something about ravens or crows.
1: Yeah. What was it, though? I get them confused. An unkindness of crows? A murder of crows?
0: Murder. It's an unkindness of ravens and a murder of crows.
1: Interesting.
0: Yeah, there's a lot of really... I didn't know kangaroos were like a mob.
1: A mob of kangaroos.
2: Well, have you seen those muscles? The way they stand?
0: I've seen videos of them kicking people, and it's like... Oh.
2: You know, they drown things. They go into water, and we'll hold things underwater.
0: That's crazy. No,
2: sorry, dark facts. I digress.
0: That's financial. It's fascinating. That is wild to me. I did not know that.
2: A group of lemurs, they call a conspiracy. They look suspicious, yeah?
0: It's crazy. Owls, a parliament of owls. I found that how did they come up with that?
2: Because there's wisdom and judgment behind those eyes. I can see that.
0: I grew up where the owls, they were like so smart and highly educated. So I could see a parliament of owls as kind of, it's weird. Like who came up with these terms? Fever of stingrays.
2: Oh, they call them a fever. Interesting.
0: Yeah. Shiver of sharks. I mean, shiver, I guess, if you see sharks, make you shiver.
2: Yeah, I guess.
0: You
2: know, they call cats, a bunch of cats, as a clouder.
0: A what?
2: A clouder of cats.
0: That's,
2: says
0: why?
2: Google.
0: That's weird.
2: And that's strange.
0: Google. Yeah, that's so strange. Like geese, a gaggle of geese, that's like if they're in land or water. And then flight, it's a skein?
2: Interesting. So different terms, whether in air or on land.
0: Yeah.
2: What about if they're in their water?
0: Kaleidoscope of butterflies. I didn't
2: Stop,
0: know it
2: that's
0: was
2: beautiful.
0: Yeah. It really is. I think that's really beautiful. It had to be a woman that came up with that term.
2: A poet, perhaps.
0: Yes.
2: Oh, I love it. That's beautiful.
0: Quiver of cobras.
2: A quiver of cobra.
0: Yeah. I mean, because that making it, yeah, that's... army of frogs. That's why an army. That kind of that's a little kind of
1: standing at attention.
0: Yeah, an army. I mean, we all know mosquitoes, a swarm of mosquitoes, colony.
2: I'm mad at mosquitoes. I've always been, but now a little more about these honey creepers. You know, I'm a bird person. Yeah. I'll admit that on air. Yeah, sure. We're weird people. That's okay.
0: That's why sometimes I send you funny videos of birds.
2: I watched them like 3 times.
0: You know, turning on Alexa at 3 a.m. in the morning.
2: I love it.
0: It's so funny.
2: Keep them coming.
0: It's like a club kind of music.
2: It's great. Birds have such wonderful personalities. And they're all different species, which I think is incredible, which means their DNA is just a little bit different enough to where we're like, okay, that's a completely different animal.
0: Yeah.
2: It's incredible. Hollow bones.
0: That's crazy.
2: If a bird breaks a bone, you have to secure the bone first, or if you give it gas anesthesia, it will leak out through the bones.
0: Wow.
2: So you have to secure that fracture first, anesthetize your bird, and then hurry up and fix the fracture.
0: Wow.
2: Isn't that crazy?
0: I didn't know that either. That's wild.
2: Birds are incredible. I'll keep going. So on that note, let's make light of this hurricane. Have a little fun with it. And... we'll be seeing Lex White soon.
0: Yeah. Lex's love of music.

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make her horny. 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

0: We'll have to wait for that song. All right. This is Lex White's Love of Music. You're listening to KKCR Hanalei, KAQA Kilauea. And we're here at the bottom of the hour. It's time for our Hawaiian music calendar, a quick message from Motion Safety, and our Saturday Surf Report. 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
2: 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There's a hula show at the Coconut Marketplace Shopping Center featuring Leilani Rivera Lowe and Hala Hula o Leilani at 12 p.m. The Crooked Surf Restaurant at the Sheraton Cocoa Beach in Waipoli features Loki Sassel from 5:30 to 7:30. Rob's Good Time Grill in Lihue features Kyla Benz from 4 to 6. 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The Nepali Brewing Company in Kapa'a features Norman Ka'ava Solomon from 6 to 8. On our South Shore, the Honu Bar at the Waiohai Resort in Po'epu features Kyla Benz from 4 to 6. Keoki's Paradise Restaurant and Bar in Po'epu features Uncle D in the dining room and 5 to 7. And then Troy in the bar from 7 to 9. Merriman's Fish House at the Kukui'ula Shopping Center in Po'epu features music from 5:30 to 7:30. The Seaview Terrace at the Grand Hyatt in Po'epu features Falling Drone Romance from 7 to 9. Cabanas at the Po'epu Beach Athletic Club in Po'epu features music from 6 to 8. On our west side, the Saddle Room at the Wrangler Steakhouse presents the Triple T's from 6 to 8. Mahalo Nui Loa. Have a great Hawaiian day.
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0: All right, mahalo for those messages. It is time for our Saturday Surf Report. And southerly swell generated by Hurricane Loa will keep surf along south-facing shores elevated at high surf advisory today. As Loa begins to turn north on Sunday, its swell will gradually veer from south to southwest and begin a rapid upward trend. And so probably if you plan to surf, you could go today and then wait it out for a while. East-facing shores will continue to see advisory-level surf from a large medium-period east swell generated by Hurricane Karina. And north and north-facing shores are pretty calm. North-facing shores are 1 to 3 feet all weekend. West-facing shores are 6 to 8 feet today, will be 6 to 8 feet tomorrow morning, and up to 7 to 10 feet tomorrow afternoon. South-facing shores are going to be 8 to 12 feet today through tomorrow morning and will be 9 to 12 feet tomorrow afternoon. East-facing shores are 8 to 12 feet all weekend. And it is partly sunny with scattered showers in the upper 80s. Northeast winds around 15 miles per hour. Pretty much the same thing I read every single week. almost. And sunrise time is 6:21 a.m. Sunset time, 6:51 p.m. All right. I hope you all have a wonderful day out there. I have a guest visiting. Well, two guests visiting, but one of them is a ghost, she says.
4: Yes,
0: so
4: ghost.
0: We won't,
4: ghost in the machine.
0: We won't mention any ghosts except to say, omedeto gozaimasu for your anniversary.
4: Well, thank you. For anybody listening, Lex's Japanese is really, really good. We have two people that can vouch for that. One more authentic than the other, my wife being the authentic Japanese speaker. But yes.
0: Yeah, well, I think, you know, if you get 20 years of anything, that's pretty good. But if you get through 20 years of a relationship, that's great. That's golden.
4: She definitely deserves an award for putting up with me for 20 years. For sure.
0: Yeah. I agree. You should get an award. There you go. All right. So I'm here. This is Andy McGuire.
4: Hello.
0: From Botolf Dissidents.
4: Wow, you said it correctly. Yeah, my goal was to make the hardest band name to pronounce on the planet, and apparently I succeeded. But there's a little joke to remember it, like a bolt falling off, like bolt off, and then Dissidents.
0: So you were saying that Saint Boltoff is like a saint of Boston?
4: Yes, so originally back in England. So Boston, we're from New England for all our people on the East Coast. The whole Northeast region is New England, so when our settlers came over from England and they named it New England. So all the towns in Massachusetts and New England are very familiar with the towns back in England. And when they formed Boston, it was originally St. Boltoff's Town. So it got shortened to Boston as like Boss Town for, you know, Boston, Boss Town.
0: I had never heard that before. That's really interesting. You told me that yesterday, but I hadn't heard it before that.
4: And it's more ties in more with the band because I'm from the States. Our bassist is from Japan, and our drummer is from Australia. So Saint Boltoff is the patron saint of travelers.
0: Oh,
4: so
0: okay.
4: And our band logo, we have, you know, the wind rose with a compass, and you know, and the skull to make it more metal. Of course, everything has to be metal. So it ties in for us because it's in the big international community. We're all travelers and we all like to go and, you know, traverse the world, and music is the universal language, so it all ties in together.
0: At least you guys have a readable font on your, speaking of metal looking things.
4: Yes, I see these really cool logos. I'm like, how do people know what that says? But I went for the very traditional English, you know, typeface.
0: There you go. See, that's, a lot of metal is like, I think it's a trick. I think it's like you have to know already, and then if you don't know, you're just not in the club. Like, you got to know what that already says, because it's just like spider legs on a on a t-shirt.
4: And exactly. You see all the reels on like Instagram about making, you know, about the jokes about the band logos, like, oh, which band is that? Like, if you don't know what it says, then you don't.
0: Yeah,
4: know.
0: Yeah. It's just a bunch of like Norwegian branches in a tangle. Yeah.
4: And for anybody listening, speaking of t-shirts, this KKCR t-shirt is pretty stylish.
0: I'm wearing this. We had the Lau Lima fun drive, so often we actually have a fun drive coming up, and it's going to start next week.
4: See, how's that for a segue?
0: September 14th to September 27th, we're going to have a fun drive. And these have become especially, I know that we say these things all the time, but it's become especially important because they shut down the Corporation for Public Broadcasting.
4: Oh my gosh.
0: And
4: yeah.
0: This particular station lost $83,000 a year of grant money from that. And that's maybe about a quarter of the budget. So it was like when they shut down the Corporation for Public Broadcasting, the whole rest of our income actually comes from small donors. The majority is small donors who donate under $100. So everybody out there, really the station is very much supported just by regular people.
4: So you say community radio, it really is.
0: It really is a community radio. It's not run, really we have no, I mean, I used to work in the office, so as far as I know, we have no large corporate donors or any, so nobody controls what's said on this station except for the people that are sitting in my seat right now, and we get to control what's said on our shows to some degree.
4: And you were telling me how vital this is, especially coming up with, you know, for emergency information. And
0: yeah, that's, I won't harp on the whole fund drive thing too much, but we are one of the island's emergency broadcasting stations. Kong and KKCR are basically the two main emergency broadcasting stations. So we work with FEMA, and we also cover Niihau and about half of Oahu. So there's a lot of stuff that goes on with KKCR that is, you know, not just let's all just have fun picking whatever music we want. But speaking of having fun picking whatever music we want, I asked Andy, what are some of your influences? And, you know, just, and then maybe I'll get him to get a, if he has his guitar here, maybe he can play some for us in a little while or something like that. But first, I have some recordings from his album with the Boltov Dissidents.
4: Yeah, yeah. Boltov.
0: Boltov, right. Yeah. So we'll go in, listen to some from his band. So what would you, do you want to talk a little bit about where you're coming from as an artist?
4: Sure, absolutely. And let me say how much of an honor it is to be here. And for those, just to tell why I'm here today, I'm a musician in Japan, a guitar teacher, professional musician, and we're here in Hawaii on the island to celebrate our 20-year wedding anniversary. And of course, as a musician, you know, if you don't practice every single day and keep up your chops and perform, you lose your dexterity, and you know, it's a perishable skill, it really is. And with the, since I have the ability to perform in with music, I want to connect with musicians. Mm. And luckily, just by fate, I connected with you, and I was searching for open mics. And if you're a musician listening and planning to come to the island, or you're already here, your open mic is every Wednesday.
0: Yeah, right? I host one every Wednesday from 7 to 10 at Ava Hale in Kapaa Town, which is right by Country Kitchen, for people who know that. It's a two-story building that used to be Cafe Hemingway. But it's, I've been doing that for almost 2 years, and every single week is packed. And
4: it was packed, absolutely.
0: And
4: so talented, too. The talent level is so high.
0: Oh, man, this island is insane in terms of, you know, there's, and you might think that it's because, you know, maybe talented people just move here, but so many of the local musicians that, like, just born and raised here are, they're so good, man. And so many of them are not even, they're not even that worried about, you know, you say like, hey, do you want to come play at this thing? And they're like, just play in the backyard. I just do whatever I do. And then it's like, no, man, you got to get out and play, because people do not know how good you are. Like, that's, there's such good artists around here. It is crazy. It's probably, I've run open mics in other cities and other places, and I feel like the talent level per capita here is just very, very high. And so it's really nice to be able to meet all these new musicians every week. And
4: so you must get a lot of international visitors. And
0: yeah, we get
4: your info was really easy to find. I had a really hard time finding, I guess, current info on open mics, at least on the internet from off island. And yeah. But you popped right up on the internet, and so
0: that's a good sign. I think maybe I'll put up a guide to open mics, because there's other ones. I mean, there's one at Onahola Marketplace on Tuesday nights. And Drift Bar in Kaloa, this is for our local listeners, Drift Bar in Kaloa used to have one every Thursday night. And I know Paniolo Santa Maria Barbecue, theirs has become kind of hybrid karaoke slash, as I understand it, it has become kind of hybrid karaoke slash open mic. But they've had one going on Wednesdays forever. And they're a wonderful establishment with wonderful people that run it. So, yeah, anyway, that's our local music scene is actually doing very, very well. And I'm very happy to see international guests come in and be able to find it, because that means a lot to me that people are able to find it. And one story of the open mic is that a year ago, a year and a little while ago, this young lady came, and she was from the Netherlands, and then she was here for like a week. She found the open mic within 1 week. And then, because she stayed at the hostel that was like across the street, and they asked what to do. But then she came back the next year, also for like 1 week. And she came to the open mic, and she was like, this is the one thing that I was like, I have to do this. while I'm back on the island. And I was like, well, that says something about
4: definitely
0: what we're doing.
4: A highlight of the trip for us. And last night, yeah. too, Friday, you also run an event on Fridays, the Amped Up music event.
0: On a Hula Marketplace, yeah. Do you prefer Andy or Andrew?
4: Whatever works. I guess shorter, less airtime. You can fit more words in.
0: It doesn't matter. All right. So Andy came by, and after he was at the open mic, I asked him to come play on Friday with me at Onahola Marketplace, and we do that every Friday. But I do some lineup every Friday. We try to do a different lineup every week, so it's always something new. But it's really great to meet all the musicians that come to the island, and just the diversity in music is really insane in terms of how differently people can play even within the same genre, but like the whole range of music that you hear across the world, we've had people come in that were singing songs I'm not sure that Quechua, I think, is the ancient Mayan language. And someone came and they were singing in Hebrew and Sanskrit.
4: And you had a young lady at the open mic singing in Farsi, right?
0: Oh, yeah. We had, Farsi this past week.
4: That was beautiful. That was amazing.
0: Yeah. And I actually wanted to ask her more about that because I was interested in, what her inspiration was for that / whether she had background in speaking Farsi because of the whole conflict. So, yeah, it's crazy. Yeah, I feel like there's not that many open mics that I've ever been to where you could hear a half dozen different languages in the same night.
4: And I've been, I run open mics, I run jam sessions in Tokyo, and I've been to countless music concerts, live jam sessions. I have never had a horse join
0: performance
4: before. So last night, that was a first for me. And I don't want to say her name because I don't want to embarrass anybody, but the young lady who I'm talking about that we're playing with, she's so talented, a legit, real Hawaiian.
0: Yeah.
4: And she was telling me about just the history of the island, as well as you too. Your knowledge is great. And she was singing, in Hawaiian, and it was just beautiful. And then she brought her horse, and I was like, this is awesome. I've never had a horse join an open mic.
0: I literally looked out into the grass, and it was a dark horse, and it was nighttime. And I was like, what is that? And I was like, is that a horse? Like, how did that horse just appear here? And yeah, it was Pumehana's horse. She is a wonderful musician,
4: yes.
0: So I want to credit her by name.
4: Oh, great. I didn't want to embarrass her and put her on the spot. But yeah, she's kind.
0: I think people, I don't think she minds if people know she has a horse.
4: And she was just playing so many different, in the little mashups she was doing with all the songs, like the traditional Hawaiian songs, then mixing it with like, regular pop music.
0: Oh, yeah.
4: That was really nice. We had the chord progression, we're jamming. I was like, oh, wow, this is such...
0: Yeah.
4: Amazing, just the way they weave everything together, and that was a nice little mashup.
0: Yeah, well, let's play a little music for the people.
4: Oh, sure.
0: And see what do you feel like? We put a few songs on here, but what do you feel like represents some of your interests in music and what got you into it? And
4: so when I started, I'm definitely interested on the music spectrum. I didn't know anything about rock music or metal music until I got into, fifth and sixth grade. My mom played piano and she was constantly listening to jazz. But to me, it wasn't jazz. It was just music my parents listened to. But real old school, like Glenn Miller and Tony Bennett, and then, Frank Sinatra. So that was the music I grew up with. She always had that on the house and the radio. My dad was in the Marines. He traveled all over the world, so he had flamenco music, and Ireland. Yeah. And I'm half Irish, half Italian. If you're in Boston, you're either probably Irish, Italian, or a mix of both.
0: Hey, you're a peacemaker.
4: So, yes.
0: A Bostonian dissident, I guess.
4: Yes, there you go. And with our music is we're all about human rights, and we just want justice and peace for everyone, and we really, with everything going on in the world, with the tyranny and the wars and the oppression, and our goal is just to be the voice for those that don't have a voice. And our songs are about human trafficking, about human rights, and protecting sovereignty of indigenous peoples, and that's what our our messages is just trying to help people through music and be their voice for those that don't have a voice. And so if you're listening to our music, you're supporting a good cause. And, you know, that's our goal, is just to help, you know, society through music. And it's a little on the heavier side. And, you know, so when I got into junior high, I heard metal music for the first time, and I was just blown away by the way. I'm like, I didn't know a guitar could sound like that. And I had just started playing guitar a little bit before that, so it was just a whole other side. And I started out with jazz. My guitar teacher was a jazz teacher. So I got introduced to that heavy music in school, and then just that stuck with me. But I, of course, love any and all. I run a multi-genre jam session, so I like anything and everything. But for me, the sound as a young teenager, and you know, Van Halen, the 80s, I'm an 80s kid, Van Halen, Stevie Ray Vaughan, you know, in the 70s, Eagles, Deep Purple, Zeppelin, you know, all those great guitar based centered bands. But Van Halen, we were talking about Ain't Talking About Love, you know, that guitar riff, because I didn't know anything about effects or distortion or anything.
0: And I think it's one of my favorite solos, the guitar solo on that. We were just talking about it a little bit, and I was saying Ain't Talking About Love is a very weird song to me, because especially the solo, but like the lyrics are so vulgar, are relatively vulgar and crass, and the guitar playing to me is like representing something like transcendent, like really high-minded, and like it's like a philosophical statement almost, this guitar solo to me. I don't know if everyone feels that way, but anyway, we'll play this song in a second, and we'll get and at the top of the hour we'll hear from your band.
4: That would be great. If you like rock and metal, and you know, Judas Priest is a big influence on me as well, all those operatic vocalists, Iron Maiden, Judas Priest, Halloween, you know, Freddie Mercury, Queen, you know, all those great high tone vocalists. I grew up in the, you know, church choir, so I was singing from a young age, and I tried to strengthen my vocal cords to hit those high notes. And
0: it's tough
4: when you to keep it as you get older, so it's a lot of practice, and a lot of throat lozenges and honey and tea. And that helps.
0: Do you use cayenne and apple cider vinegar?
4: I'm really lucky and fortunate. In Japan, we have these really good throat lozenges, like natural honey. Maruka honey, right? That's so good. I always have a huge bag before a show, and they're lifesavers, especially hitting those high notes. You really gotta, you know, push, and then it really helps. And the tea, we have great tea in Japan, obviously.
0: Oh yeah, the best, right?
4: Yeah, it's a no complaints there. And,
0: yeah, that's well. So I was just we were just talking off air about, I had a roommate he's just about to get his PhD in opera, and he was my roommate for a long time. So every single day, he always started his day with apple cider vinegar, and then cinnamon and cayenne pepper and honey.
4: Wow! All I'm gonna try
0: in
4: that
0: like a shot. Or in lemon juice, or maybe not the lemon juice because of the apple cider vinegar. But he did all these different things sometimes. But most of the time it was an apple cider vinegar shot with like some, usually cayenne pepper, and then I don't think it was very pleasant or anything. But he said that he had to do it every day because it kept his voice top notch. And I was like, okay.
4: A shout out last night at the gentleman preparing the drinks. There was one specifically for was a cava dog, and one about for your voice.
0: There was one, and I had that.
4: And I was like, wow, I could sing with no problem. So it definitely works. So that was a nice drink. It was the cava dog and the cava, one of them.
0: Oh, loving dog. Or Laughing Dog.
4: Laughing Dog. Yeah, those are great drinks. So if you're joining Lux's music event on Friday, definitely get some of the beverages. They're really organic. You know, you don't feel guilty about eating and drinking afterwards.
0: Yeah, there are beverages there. And anyway, we'll listen to a couple songs here, and it'll be the top of the hour. So we'll go do our top of the hour stuff, and then we'll come back. We'll listen to a recording from Andy's band, the Botolf Dissidents.
4: There you go, nice.
0: And then maybe I'll persuade him into doing a jam with me or something.
4: Oh, that would be wonderful. Well,
0: all right, so this is Ain't Talking About Love, Van Halen. Listen for that tension between like the music and the lyrics, because that's what I really think is crazy in this song. But let's give a listen.

0: All right, this is KKCR Honolulu, KAQA Kilauea, K224CQ Anahola, K205 FM Honolulu. You're listening to Lex White's Love of Music. Today I have a guest, Andy McGuire from Yokohama, Japan, and he's of the Botolf Dissidents. And we're going to continue on with listening to some of his music shortly after we say these underwriting things, because Lex White's Love of Music is made possible by KKCR sustaining members in partnership with Kauai Mold, Water, Fire, and Kauai Community College.
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0: All right. Thank you for those messages. And we were talking a little bit off air about some other things. So we're going to listen to Voodoo Child by Jimi Hendrix, because we were talking about how great Hendrix is.
3: Yes.
0: And we'll return and we'll hear some of the Botolf Dissidents, Andy's band from Yokohama, in just a few minutes.
3: And thank you in advance for sticking around.
0: Yeah. Well, we're always lucky to have other people.

0: All right, that was Mr. Jimi Hendrix with Voodoo Child, Slight Return, a song that I always love to try to play whenever I have access to a wah pedal, we were saying.
1: Yes, so many influences. Another big influence of mine is Kirk Hammett from Metallica.
0: He is
1: a huge, and Satriani, they're both huge Hendrix fans. So that, that really a huge influence on a lot of metal guitar players. Just
0: Yeah, definitely. I mean, when I was a teenager, I really wanted to get into metal guitar. That was the first type of guitar I wanted to get into, and it was largely because of Kirk Hammett and Joe Satriani. And though Joe Satriani was like my number one for a very long time, and not to say that he's not now, but I think my focus is more on acoustic guitar now. But the Joe Satriani is one of the best guitar players in the entire world, and I try not to say, like, there's a lot of people who contend. We were talking about Tommy Emmanuel the other day, and Tommy Emmanuel is up there as like one of the greatest all around guitar players that you could find anywhere, and it seems like all the time the list just keeps getting longer. So.
1: And that's a great thing about the guitar. I mean, your story, I don't know if your listeners have heard it, your story is amazing with starting out with an acoustic, and that's what brought you to bluegrass.
0: Mm.
1: And I went a different route towards the rock and metal and the funk and the jazzy stuff. But with the guitar, you know, Elizabeth Cotton with the original, you know, just it's such a diverse instrument all the way from Elizabeth Cotton to Joe Satriani. Just the instrument can just produce so many different genres and, you know, so many different stories and bring people together from different cultures. And
0: yeah, it's a really interesting thing in that it's kind of like you have some of the range of a piano, but it's portable, you know? So it's like among people who traveled or worked a lot out in the fields or whatever, guitar was a lot more practical for most people in most places. So it had a lot of that people's music where you call folk music, I guess, but more broadly speaking, like just the music of just regular people, rather than like some kind of academic music or something very highly composed. So you have all of these different styles that, like, have you ever gone and listened to Russian 7-string guitar recordings? Because those guys are insane, and they use a whole other, like, they just add a string to the guitar and then tune it a whole different way, and then... Have you ever heard any of that?
1: No, I haven't, but it's now on my list of things to check out for sure.
0: But, you know, that's just one other type of guitar. Like some other region, they're just like, hey, how many strings does it have? I don't know. I'll just put 7 on there. But I mean, they tune it different and everything. And then, but it's an amazing instrument and style. And then recently I actually did a history of the guitar on this show, and one of the oldest guitars that is still playable in the world is from the 1600s, and it's a Stradivarius guitar. It's a specific Stradivarius guitar. There's only a few of them left in the world, and he only made a handful of them, and it's the only one that's fully like playable, and I believe it's a 10-string guitar, but it's
1: wow.
0: It's like a mandolin in that it's actually 5 notes and each note is doubled.
1: Interesting.
0: So not like a 12-string where they could be a different octave. It's called being in courses, but it's fascinating to see, because basically they just didn't have something that was very good for creating a thick E string at the time, I guess. And so they didn't use a low E string. They just went from A to E, and then it was quiet. It was too quiet, so they doubled the strings to make it louder.
1: And I think we take for granted all the technology at our finger. I feel so old right now. I mean, just turned 50 a little while ago. Yeah, so
0: hey, congratulations, man.
1: I made it through half a century. In my 50s now. And, you know, imagine now we're like, yeah, back when we started playing, we didn't have the internet, right? So a lot of us was traditional music lessons.

0: It is crazy because almost any technique, like there was a time when Van Halen was hiding his tapping technique. Like he would turn his back to the audience and he would do it, and people had no idea how he was doing it. Even though he actually wasn't the first guitar player to use tapping, sometimes he gets credited as being the first guy, but nobody quite knew what he was doing. The other people who had done it, they hadn't seen, and there was no internet or anything for people to talk about how is Van Halen doing these fast arpeggios and everything.
1: And that's with the same with his, like, quote-unquote brown sound, is that he supposedly, no one really knows what his true, like he talks about the Variac with the, you know, his old Marshall, you know, plexi, and how he got his sound and his pickup, you know, supposedly Seymour Duncan made pickups for him. Maybe he didn't. He did.
0: He like customized that whole guitar. He called it like a Franken guitar or whatever.
1: Yep. And it was, he purposely put out disinformation, and he had a toggle switch that he hid as well. And so I guess we'll never really know. But that's the fun of guitar, is the endless debate of tone chasing and, you know, wood and pickup combinations and the various sounds you can get out of the guitar. And, It's a fun instrument to play, but you can definitely get lost in, you know, the debates and about tone. And but very interested in tone on my album. I used my two main guitars, is for all the guitar nerds out there, is Tom Anderson. I have a custom Tom Anderson. I have some ESP guitars, and I have two Sur guitars from the US, and I use the Sur to record this album through a Mesa Boogie triple rectifier and a Mark V. Yeah. And it's all just straight.
0: Heavy,
1: you know, I tried to get as much of the pure tone as I could. I didn't do any post-processing except for when I sent it off to be mastered.
0: That's what I like to hear.
1: And I just tried to get true tone of the guitar, and everything is just straight. When I write music, I try not to do too many overdubs or write too many things that you can't replicate live. And that was good about Van Halen, is, you know, being in a one-guitar band is being able to replicate it on stage live.
0: Right.
1: And writing music so that it's like you're listening to as close to a live performance as you can. But we were talking about vocals, and when you're as a singer-songwriter, when you're in the studio, you have to track your vocals and your guitars different, because you have to pan the guitar in metal, at least left and right, center guitar, and you have your reverb and your vocals and doubling and your chorus and your backing vocals. But I try to keep it as simple and as stripped down as possible, and hopefully that came through on the recording. We're currently making our next CD. Hopefully it'll be out by next summer. We should have 7 or 8 songs on that. But this is the song I direct everybody to when they say, what's the song that represents you? And the song is called From Cradle to Urn. And it's about just not giving up on your dreams and staying true to your identity. And, you know, no matter what comes your way, adversity or problems, you just keep pushing through and believing in yourself. And, you know, every musician can tell you, you know, the horror stories and the heartbreaks and everything that happens. We've all been there, and just trying to keep the dream alive. And being a musician can be a struggle, especially now financially, but when you finally get on stage and you're making connection with other musicians, it's so worth it. And that's what the song is about, and just staying true and believing in yourself. And hopefully that comes through in the on the lyrics as well. The guitar playing and the vocal, you'll hear the Judas Priest influence and the high, you know, the Queen influence with the high vocals and the fast shreddy guitar, and, you know, hopefully a little bit of the blues influence, the, you know, BB King and Clapton and SRV. Hopefully that you can hear that in there as well.
0: Yeah, I'm gonna, after this, tomorrow coming up, I'm gonna have Andy get his guitar out and show some of his shredding licks, because that's cool sometimes. Actually, he was just just doing them the other day. I was just like, that's incredible, man. That's crazy. Anyway, here's From Cradle to Urn. We're gonna listen to this, and we're gonna come back with some jamming in a little while. Maybe we'll listen to two from this album and come back with some jamming.
1: That would be wonderful.

0: All right. That was, we listened to From Cradle to Urn and The Back of the Beyond.
1: Yes, thank you for everybody that was listening to that. We hope you hope you enjoyed that. It's an honor, wow, to have my music played here in Hawaii. This definitely an honor. I'm speechless. This is great. I was able to jam to my own music in the studio here. And did you want a tuner since we're talking about guitars?
0: Oh, I just tuned.
1: You tuned? All right. Oh, that's right. He has a built-in tuner. So I have this little tiny amp. I know this is great for radio.
0: It should actually sound
1: okay.
0: Let's see what happens
1: here. So this is this little tiny travel amplifier. We'll put it closer to the microphone. It sounds like fizz. It probably sounds like fizz in a bottle here. It's this little tiny.
0: Move the mic a little lower, maybe?
1: Let's try move that a little bit lower and see what happens.
0: I was just asking him about some of these sweep picking licks that he was doing on there. And he was telling me a little bit about that.
1: It's hard on this little travel guitar I have. The string action is not ideal, but I don't even know if you can hear that.
0: But it's definitely audible.
1: Usually for sweep picking, for me, I love all those arpeggios from growing up listening to classical. It's hard to hear on the amp and the guitar, but generally if you're going to be doing these nice fluid leads, you want a neck pickup. This has one. I have this little tiny Fernandez Zoe travel guitar with a humbucker and the world's highest action. but it's
0: that's kind of what I was thinking actually about that guitar. Is I was like, if I only had one pickup, I would want the neck pickup and not the bridge pickup.
1: So it's tough to get that nice little, and with this little tiny travel amp, it's definitely tough to get that nice fluid sound. But generally, if we're talking about guitars here, when I'm thinking about arpeggios, you always want to think diatonically. And when you're talking about scales and soloing, I'm always looking at, when I'm thinking about soloing, that's I'm big into this, this whole shreddy guitar thing. If I'm in the key of A, maybe we can jam on Stand By Me later, right? That's the big song I always jam on with everybody, because that has a whole bunch of cool arpeggios in it. Whenever we're thinking diatonically, the low E string is always my reference for where I am. So if I'm
0: thinking roots on
1: for
0: the
1: root,
0: E.
1: Exactly. So I always think in the, thinking back to the relative major key. So if I'm playing F sharp minor, I'm playing, that's the 6 of A major. And if I'm playing my D major arpeggio, I know that's the 5. And then from that, on the low E string, if you're playing F sharp minor on the A string, you're playing, you're thinking Phrygian, right, from your low E string, right? So you're playing C sharp Phrygian, and then we're talking about Phrygian dominant when you're harmonic minor. Yeah. So I'm always thinking the concepts, what neighborhood you in, a constant revolving train track, and I try to teach that to my students as well, is always go diatonically.
0: Andy is a fellow music teacher, and I'm a music teacher as well, so it's funny because I understand what he's saying, and I'm like, oh, this is going to be code to the majority of people that are listening right now. We're talking about, because he's talking when you're on F sharp on the A string, and you're talking, and now you're in Phrygian, and I'm like, oh, that's awesome, but then.
1: And that's the big Joe Satriani influence, too, because he is saying, always know your modes, and be able to listen to a mode and identify, the big one from A major to, the sharp 4 gives you, the 11 gives you Lydian, your major. And then you're Lydian. And that gives you that nice sharp 11 sound, because it's the 4 is always a major, your 5 is your dominant. So, but for any musician out there who's not versed in music theory, you don't have to be. We are talking about this as well. We have musicians at the open mic who don't have any formal music training, but they're jaw-dropping performances. You just have the natural talent and a natural ear and pitch, and you can sing on pitch, and you can play and improvise. And you ask people, and I would do that at some of the jam sessions I go to back in Tokyo too. How are you thinking in terms of approaching, a stagnant, 7 sharp 9, what scales you using? I don't know what scales I'm playing. I'm just singing in my head. And that's the natural talent. And that's the best. But if you can combine them together just to be able to communicate your ideas, that's the benefit of having formal music education, especially if you want to play professionally. If somebody puts a lead sheet in front of you, you have to be able to play and read it.
0: I was going to say it's one of the worst parts about music that I have learned about the field, because I never was that interested in reading music. I always learned music from other, like by playing it with people. And then, and I always learned a super improvisational style. So where people never played anything the same way twice in a lot of bluegrass and, you know, and the, and that was kind of the attitude even was like that, that was correct. It was better to play it different every time. And so when I actually took one guitar class in college. That's the only lessons I've ever taken. And I got kicked out of the, it was a one-on-one class with the, and I got kicked out. And, but he was saying that the most important thing was that I'd be able to read, that I'd be able to sit down in a studio, they put a lead sheet in front of me, and I'd be able to play it without hearing it or without anything else. That just, they put something in front of me that has the notation, has the chords, and I just play it, and then that's it. Because that's the, if you want to hire a studio musician, that's exactly what you want from them. But definitely the people at the open mic or lots of lots of the greatest musicians in the world who have ever lived are people that can't necessarily read music, have absolutely no idea what chord it is they're playing. Those things, the most important part to being good at playing music is actually playing music. Like,
1: exactly.
0: You know, it's the,
1: at the end of the day, what people are hearing is definitely the most important.
0: Yeah.
1: But it does, you know, it does help to have the theory knowledge to be, if you want to compose,
0: I
1: to compose.
0: Think it's great.
1: But some people don't do it. They just know, like, hey, this melody should come next, and this root note sounds good with this note, and they write amazing music. And
0: yeah, that's, I mean, one of the big, Joe Satriani was very influential on me because of the mode thing. And the one exercise that I really love from him, which maybe only if you're a string player out there, maybe you'll get it. But the is because he would always use one note as a pedal note.
1: Yes.
0: And he would do this.
1: And change the mode based on the pedal. Yes.
0: You know, and he would always be hitting the same note, and then he's just changing what mode he's using.
1: And the intervals, yes, and listening to the intervals and how they relate to that root note.
0: Yeah,
1: and that's amazing. And some people just naturally know what comes next. And I think, well, if you're a musician, you have that, and it's the being able to communicate helps, especially with the musicians. But you know, you got a little bit jealous if somebody can play their own music and not have to worry about that, and people like the songs that they're... I mean, covers are amazing. I love playing covers, of course, but there's nothing, to me, better than playing a song that you wrote from your heart and people connecting with it to me. And
0: you want to play us one of your songs?
1: Oh, man, you were saying I should have something.
0: You don't have to.
1: I wrote myself into a corner where I definitely need a band
0: to
1: play as... if I have my band, you know what? I'll just have to come back with the band someday.
0: Yeah, bring the band back here. Get those guys.
1: Yes, we're gonna have to play live someday. So see, that's the that will make this the exciting conclusion. I'll just have to come back. I may not be able to leave, right? Because of what's going on Monday.
0: Oh yeah.
1: So
0: yeah.
1: I hope everyone stays safe this weekend.
0: You picked a weird time to fly out Monday night.
1: Just water does apparently hates me, but I'm gonna bring as much good. My wife, you know, wherever we go anywhere, the weather gets better. So she's here and everyone ends up being okay. You can thank her. She has.
0: Well, let's just jam us up.
1: So jam us up. So I have this little tradition. Every time I go somewhere new, I always jam on the song. Every open mic, every jam session, Stand By Me, right? Because everybody knows it has a good message. We all stick together. And it's a fun, you know, from a theory standpoint, it's a fun song to solo over because you have all those like cool changes you can tap over. You know, the A, then you can do the sus4s, and you can outline the D. It's tough on this guitar, but that's me attempting to play on a higher position on this tiny guitar. But it's cool to solo in that because it's a cool progression. It's an easy progression. Great message. So we can let's see how this sounds. So we'll do like an A. We'll do like the rock, like metal. Let's see if I can get a clean sound out of this little amp here.
0: Do you want to use my acoustic amp for a clean sound?
1: I should be able to get some clean. Maybe that's...

Hopefully that sounds decent tone-wise on the electric. When the night has come and the land is dark,

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All right, gonna try the high position, see what happens. Okay, we'll do the arpeggios just for

0: Ned!
1: Nice move to seven. So there you go. Woo! Nice impromptu live performance with this tiny Vox amplifier. If you can hear that out there, that would be
2: actually amazing. I think it sounds okay. For
1: doesn't sound
2: video.
1: Bad, right?
2: Yeah.
1: You have to put a picture up of what this little setup we have here.
2: It was I took a little video from the show we played last night and of him. This just to give people on the radio an idea. This amp is maybe it's like 6 inches by 4 inches or something.
1: It's tiny.
2: It's a very, very small amp, but we mic'd it last night on stage, and
1: and with some creative EQ, it sounded pretty.
2: Yeah, we just with just some creative knob pushing. It actually sounded pretty. It sounded huge. Sounded really big. Big sound for being a 4x6 inch.
1: It's like the old things, like you see back like in the 70s, like they had the huge Marshall stacks in the Judas, supposedly for the Judas Priest live album in Japan, that they actually had this little practice amp mic'd up in the back, and it was actually the Marshall stacks were empty. Like a lot of the Marshall stacks you see on stage is just there for the aesthetics, but A lot of it's just an amp mic'd up, like a small combo amp in the back. And you'll see crazy. Sometimes on Instagram, whatever, I don't know, all the photos they snuck, it's like, oh, these cabinets are empty. They're just there for looks. So, I mean, if you can get, you know, a good sound out of a small combo amp and, you know.
2: I remember, I feel like it was Brian May or someone went on. So he went on before or after Hendrix, but they had Hendrix's setup on stage, which was like, 4 Marshall stack. It was like a wall of Marshalls, and
1: the old plexis where you daisy chain like.
2: Yeah, and maybe like a fuzz box or something that was running into them or something like that. And I remember he said he plugged into it, and he was like, "This is gonna sound so awesome." And then he played, and he was like, "Oh, it sounds like an angry bee when I play this." And then Hendrix came on after him and played on the exact same setup and sounded amazing. And he was like, "How did he get that sound?"
1: You hear that like tone is in the fingers, and there is some truth to that because when. At least I think, maybe I'm nuts. I mean, I could be just for not.
2: No, I think it's true.
1: When you go to, everybody plays through the same setup. And because at my jam sessions, we have to get through 28 songs in 3 hours. And I keep the same setup for everybody on stage so people can come in and get ready without having to scramble for pedals and everything else.
2: Oh, yeah,
1: and the same setup, same guitar, and people sound completely different. It's, you know, because it's a big thing, and that's just same thing with the English language. It's your vibrato, your approach, the thickness of your finger, the way you fret the note. I mean, there's so many things, the way you hold your pick, the type of pick, the amount of skin you put in your right hand. It all blends in to give your own unique voice on the guitar. And
2: there was a time when I got really really fed up kind of because of that, because I had this really beautiful guitar, and people would come up to me and they would hear me playing stuff and sing and everything, and they come and they would compliment the guitar. They'd be like, what a great guitar,
1: and what about the guitarist,
2: and they would always come and talk about the guitar, and there was a time when I like played, you know, 6 to 8 hours on the street, like every day for a while, for months. And people would always compliment, you know, the guitar and everything. And then I got a different guitar. I got this it literally cost me $30 to get this nylon string guitar. And as opposed to this guitar that was worth almost $10,000. So I had like this $30 nylon string guitar, like absolute lowest of the low. And I went out and started playing it, and then people were like, "Oh, that's a great guitar," and I was like, "People have no idea what they're talking about. They have no idea, because none of it. Well, some of it's from the guitar, right? There's the woods, you know, sounds good, and there are bad sounding guitars, there are good sounding guitars, and there are bad sounding setups and good sounding setups. But that definitely taught me that like the majority of people." First of all, they don't even know what a good guitar sounds like. And second of all, everyone can tell kind of like if a good player plays a bad guitar, then it still sounds good. And if a bad player plays a good guitar, it still sounds bad. It is largely I mean, it may not all be in the fingers, but it's in something tangible or intangible about the way that they play. So, yeah. You want to jam on another one? Or I have Golden Voice. Actually, Golden Voice Gene is here in the studio.
1: Golden Voice Gene. Wow.
2: Yeah, this is GBG.
1: Nice to meet you.
2: And, yeah. And we always do a little intro for his show. It's coming up.
1: Oh, nice.
2: And because he does Renegade Radio, and the motto is, because when the world turns bad, the good turn renegade. So,
1: nice.
2: Coming up at the top of the hour is Golden Voice Gene. I'm here with Andy McGuire from Yokohama, Japan, and his band, the Botolf Dissidents. And we're just jamming on some stuff, having a good time.
1: And talking guitar, and hopefully not boring people to tears with all this guitar and theory talk. I could go on and on.
2: I do know that there's a fair number, especially on my particular show, I do know that there's a fair number of musicians that listen to it. So, though I do apologize for all the people out there who are like, what the heck are they talking about? Like, what is a Phrygian? What is a Phrygian? I don't. Is that some kind of dog?
1: Yeah, it might be. It might be. The old church modes. That's where these names come from. Is the old church modes that these each degree of the major scale. If you've watched The Sound of Music, Do Re Mi Fa Sol La Si Do Re. Each degree, each one of those steps is a step of the major scale, and you're just playing a scale based off each one of those degrees in the scale. Back in the old biblical times, each one of the churches had their own mode that they had named after them, and it's really fascinating. It's so fascinating. And the deeper you dive into music, it's scary. Everything connects.
2: It's so interesting, man.
1: The way theory, everything connects. It's scary.
2: Even across the whole world, like going to very, very foreign types of music, like Arabic music or Hindustani music.
1: And they have
2: music,
1: those microtones.
2: It's very hard to wrap your head around, but at the same time, it's like pretty much, it all does merge. Gregorian chant is really what you're talking about.
1: Yes,
2: it's like Gregorian chant.
1: I remember the Gregorian chant.
2: And Gregorian chant was started because all the churches sang everything different. So they were like, none of these churches are singing the hymns the same way. And so Pope Gregory was like, no, we got to standardize this. Somebody's got to figure out what these are supposed to sound like. And so he had these people figure out. That's where Do Re Mi Fa Sol La Ti Do comes from. But it didn't used to be Do, it used to be Ut, because each one of those syllables is part of a Latin poem. And so each one of them is actually a line of a Latin poem, and they remembered it or Latin prayer, and they remembered it by the prayer being like, this is the first syllable of this line, this is the first syllable of this line.
1: That's fascinating.
2: And Gregorian chant was created in order to standardize the modes between the churches so that everybody, you could go from one church on one side of the Mediterranean to the other, and they would hopefully sing the same hymn, relatively the same. And because I guess they thought it was just like, they were like, I've never, they just thought it was jarring to go from one church to the next, be like, this is completely different. Why aren't they singing this right? You know?
1: So this has been the Music Theory Hour with Lex White.
2: That's why it's called Lex White's Love of Music.
1: But this is great. This is fascinating. And you learn so much about music. There's always so much more to learn. And it's fascinating. It really is. And music is the universal language. And you don't have to, you can go to any country and play music and, you know, communicate with people and build relationships and heal people and bring people together through music. And that's why, even if you never had any musical formal training, just singing, anything to express yourself through sound is just a gift we all have.
2: Yeah, that's, a lot of my, I don't know, I move between circles, but I have a lot of hippie friends, and they're always talking about like, how important it is to open your throat chakra, which is partially about singing, but partially just about expressing yourself, and how, you know, you can either, you know, create your meaning in the world by speaking it, or by singing it, or by creating music about it. And music's a powerful thing. It's a lot more powerful than a lot of people know. So, let's show them some of that power. You want to play another?
1: Yes. So we got. Let's see what we have. I have my list of songs that I got ready for. I just saw the commercial that Journey's coming. Do we want to do Don't Stop Believing? Is that
2: sure? Sure. Yeah.
1: So Journey's coming up, and Neil Sean got a nice Les Paul, a nice PRS for more of the guitar nerd talk to continue. From I saw that on the news this morning. So that was I do have some summer theme songs. I have Summer 69, Endless Summer Nights by Richard Marx. That's a nice acoustic version there.
2: What key do you like? Don't Stop Believing.
1: Let's do that in C, since okay. And I'm gonna get a clean tone out of this.
2: And we're gonna play this song, and then we're gonna listen to one more song off the Botolph Dissidents album.
1: Wow,
2: and
1: thank
2: I'm
1: gonna
2: pass it over to Golden Voice Gene at the top.
1: Thank you,
2: of the
1: Gene,
2: hour.
1: For your hospitality. Do you want the chords? You got them?
2: I got them.
1: Let me get rid of that delay. Let me see if I can just get a straight. Okay, a little bit of reverb, that will work. All right, so this is my little Vox amp here, but everybody listen to the acoustic.

0: think we made it just in time with 30 seconds to spare, or am I?
1: Yeah, just in time. So I guess maybe we don't have another, but you should look up Botolph, B-O-T-O-L-P-H.
0: 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You'll find me. I'm out there.
1: All right. Well, thank you very much
0: for
1: joining us.
0: Thank you so much. This has been an honor, and thank you for listening, and I hope to meet everybody again and see everyone again. I hope to come back.
1: And congratulations on your 20-year anniversary.
0: Yes, thanks for coming to Kauai. To my wonderful wife for making all this possible and putting up with me.
1: Thank
0: you, Chie-san. Arigatou gozaimasu.
1: Yeah, and... All right. Well, I'm going to turn it over to GBG now.
0: Thank you, GBG.
1: And I hope you all have a wonderful day.
0: Thank you.

0: Sticks and Stones, title track of Bronwyn Keith Hines' latest album. It is, it's 5 minutes past noon. It's KKCR Honolulu, KQA Kilauea, K224CQ on a Hola K205 FM Honolulu. That makes us legal. It's Renegade Radio, Golden Voice Gene here with you for the next couple of hours after listening to some really fine playing. Always nice to have live music in the studio, and whenever I get to do it, it's always fun too. So good. Let's see. Let's get caught up here. 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
0: And we thank them for supporting Kauai Community Radio and Renegade Radio as well. All right, I'm going to start you off with something, just totally out of the way here. Here's the Marshall Tucker Band with a song called In My Own Way. Ready for that, go.

0: Oh, yeah, that's Albert Lee. I'm ready. I'm ready from the album Tearing It Up. Before that, Robert O'Keefe, Ready for Confetti. Willie Nelson, Are You Ready for the Country? The ready set there for you. I hope you're ready, too. We're going to get some really fun weather coming up in the next couple of days, so be ready. Let's see, what else in that set? Marshall Tucker Band started us off, In My Own Way. Daryl Scott gave us his version of Big River from Couchville Sessions. Johnny Cash, of course, doing Folsom Prison Blues. Willie Nelson, Robert O'Keefe. Albert Lee, yeah, it's Renegade Radio. It's KKCR. Hey. K-A-Q-A, Kilauea. It's Golden Voice Gene here with you, and now we have this for you.
1: 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A hurricane is currently moving through the Central Pacific Basin. While it's too soon to know exactly where impacts may occur, now is the time to renew your plans. Monitor forecasts from the National Hurricane Center and emergency management officials. 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
0: All right, back to the music. I found this album last week. It's pretty fun. It's Dolly Parton. Yes, the late, great Dolly Parton. Now, she made an album called Rockstar, and it's about 35 songs of rock hits, and I'm going to play one for you now. It's an old Eddie Money tune called Two Tickets to Paradise.

0: That's Little Village there, Inside Job. Yes, that's John Hiatt singing the lead vocal on that one. Before that, it was Sierra Ferrell, Why'd You Do It, from Jeremiah. Why'd You Do It? Poi Rogers gave this telephone tune. Carolyn Wonderland before that, Whistling Past the Graveyard Again. We started that set with Dolly Parton from her Rockstar album doing two Tickets to Paradise. And Carolyn Wonderland, oh, Miko Marx, that's right, Feels Like Going Home. That's a great song from her. And that brings us up to date musically. Well, it is KKCR Hanalei, KAQA Kilauea, K224CQ on Hola, K205 FM, Honolulu. 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Let's see if we can go here and just, no, that's probably not where. No, that's not it. Oh, well, I lost it. That's okay. We'll go back here and leave that, and then we'll go there. We'll fix this in just a second. Let's see. Renegade Radio. That's right. That's where you are. 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
0: I always enjoy when that happens. I hope you do too. Except we're going to wait on that one for just a little bit. Let's go back to the music. I got Wolf Jet up there for you. It's a good in a good place again. Let's get to the music.

0: Yep, you'll be satisfied. Well, it's unofficially now the Subdudes doing that song from the album Annunciation. And the way they list it now, it's Johnny Ray Allen, who was the original bass player for the Subdudes. And I guess they gave him that particular album and said, okay, it's yours. And that's how they worked it out. Everybody's happy, I guess. Anyway, that was the Subdudes from Annunciation. You'll be satisfied. Before that, Sam Bush doing a John Hiatt tune, Memphis in the Meantime, from Ice Cap's Peaks of Telluride. Somewhere in there, we started that set with Wolf Jet doing it in a good place again, followed with a quiet one from Jimmy Buffett called Bubbles Up. The Brothers Comatose gave us Valerie, AJ Lee and Blue Summit, Fishing in the Dark, Sam Bush, Memphis in the Meantime, Johnny Ray Allen, You'll Be Satisfied. Yeah, it's Renegade Radio, Golden Voice Gene here with you. It's KKCR Honolulu, KAQA Kilauea, K224CQ Honolulu, K205FM Honolulu. Time for the Hawaiian word of the day.
1: Aloha mai kako. Today's Hawaiian word of the day is lauoho. Translated, lauoho is the hair of the head. Lauoho can sometimes also be used to describe leaves of plants, fronds of ferns, etc. He lauoho ele ele lo ihi kona. She has long black hair. Lauoho is the hair of the head.
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2: All right. Well, it's prime time once again. Today's song, I Just Want to Dance.

John Cowan, The Long Road Back to You. That's right, Learning to Smile. Before that was John Hartford doing that song live at College Station, Pennsylvania. And John Prine started it off. That's the John set today. I just want to dance with you from German Afternoons. Coming up in just a little bit, it's Mark Johnson's Sonic Wave.

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1: But in the meantime, let's get back. Here's Paul Thorne from his first album, Mission Temple Fireworks Stand.

We're gonna bring the band back out here. One more time, Jimmy Sanchez on the drums, Steve Ehrman on the bass, Phil Auberg on the piano, Norton Buffalo on the harmonica, yours truly, Roy Rogers. Are we having a good time yet? I hope so.

0: Mr. Roy Rogers, y'all.
1: Oh, yeah, we thank you.
2: Roy Rogers, Norton Buffalo, the whole band doing Shake Your Money Maker. Before that, it was Paul Thorne doing Mission Temple Fireworks Stand. Well, we have come to the just about the end here, and we'll wrap it up and let Sonic Waves come on in and get things going. Stay safe out there. Stay dry. Make sure you have enough provisions to get you through the next couple days at least. It's going to be raining. Going to be fun. Take care of yourselves. But right now, I gotta go.

Aloha! Aloha to Kauai. Aloha to the continental mainland United States. And aloha to the world. It's about 2 o'clock on a Saturday afternoon here on the island of Kauai. And this is the Sonic Waves program. A big, big mahalo to Golden Voice Gene for yet another fine Renegade radio show. Always a great job. Always a fun, fun time with Gene. And, oh, man, yeah, a lot of good music. Saturday's a great day to listen to the radio here on KKCR, I got to tell you. People-powered radio, by the way. And let's see what's going on today. It's Labor Day weekend. You know, this is weird. I was at Safeway the other day, and they are actually going to be closed on Labor Day. Which I thought, that's really weird, because you know, they're mercenaries and never close. Anyway, you're listening to KKCR, Hanalei, KAQA, and Kilauea. We're broadcasting all over the world at kkcr.org. I've got a lot of information today. It's our first Saturday. Matt's ready with his picks today. And I'm going to play a couple tunes right now to sort of the mood of the island and what's going on here. And here's one from the Youngbloods. It's called Ride the Wind.